0: 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Trasnoche Aspen 102.3.
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0: Trasnoche Aspen 102.3.
1: 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This is now this next song is turned into a duet. That's the way we like it, I think. We'd like everybody to join in. This is a song called Love of My Life.

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0: 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You play the guitar on the MTV. That ain't working. That's the way you do it. Money for nothing and your chicks for free.
1: Cuando pones Aspen, ya sabes lo que estás escuchando. 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